0: 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Oh, he's awesome.
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0: might also experiment with your sheets and what you actually wear to bed. 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You might be delightfully surprised. 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

We talk a lot about gospel music, but I come to find out the things that we're singing really nowadays aren't really gospel. They're inspirational, but they're not really gospel music. Because the gospel is the birth, the life, the death, the resurrection, and the second coming of the Lord Jesus Christ. And see, back in the day, they used to sing the gospel. They sung songs that said, live and he loved me. That's the life.

of death, I will fear no evil. 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We have a great shepherd that promised to never leave us, neither forsake us. He will always be on your side. It doesn't matter your challenge, it doesn't matter your situation. 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Hang in there, my brother. 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
1: Shall abide under the shadow of the Almighty. Come on, Shabbat.

Yo, that feels good to me right there. Come on. That's what we're living for. We're living to be with him. With him forevermore. Come on, Tennis, put your stamp on it.

0: 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Today, let's talk about getting right by communicating effectively. Effective communication means God is building an intimate, trust-filled relationship through honest prayer and gratitude and aligning words with truth and love. Effective communication is being the real you, not the phony you, but the real you. Meaning pouring out your fears and joys, troubles, rather than fearing mistakes in speech and ways of life. Effective communication is honoring God by not cursing and lying. We choose words that reflect honesty and kindness. Effective communication is replacing anxiety and fear with thankful prayer, showing that we trust the Lord at all times and lean not to our own understanding. Get right by communicating effectively. This is Dr. Mark Whitlock, Jr.
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0: cry. Weep in May, endure for a night. 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
1: 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I'm Ebony Funderburk, your Glamazon Mom. 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
2: Blessing our seniors, our little ones, and everybody in between with Bible stories, trivia, and terrific prizes.

Before we begin, let's hear from Edie, a fellow passenger on the Bible bus. She writes this. I first started listening to Dr. J. Vernon Hughes teaching on Through the Bible back in 1977. I come to America as a foreign student from Ethiopia, and those programs were such a

They see in the Sermon on the Mount the total message of the Christian faith. It is the epitome of Christianity. It is the final message and the total expression of the Lord Jesus Christ. It is the sine qua non of the gospel. It is the quid pro quo for the cross and the death of Christ. It actually is the motivation for the United Nations today. May I say that this philosophy has proven suicidal for our nation. Nothing could be farther from the truth of the teaching of the Sermon on the Mount that it is to be given today to the nations of the world and that they are to keep the

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It depends.

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He lifted them all, son. But we don't have the rest. He took Superman. He said if you're angry with your brother, you're guilty of murder.

0: it is that time again. I hate I got to go, but it is time for you to leave me and me leave you. But listen, you can always come back and hang out with me right here on the network that is powerful, that is Rejoice Network. 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Y'all, listen, I gotta go. I gotta get out of here. But before I do, I just want to say thank you from the bottom of my heart for spending this time with me. It is always a pleasure and an honor to come before you and bring you all of this wonderful, great gospel music. And I hope you were blessed, inspired, and uplifted by the music and the message. Be sure to keep tuning in every week right here.
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This is Dr. Mark E. Whitlock, Jr., with a minute of how to get right with God. To receive a written Get Right with God message, please email me at markewhitlockjr@gmail.com. Today, let's talk about getting right with God by controlling our anger. The worst thing in the world is an anger out of control. Controlling anger is a challenge for people. By being slow to anger, believers mirror God's nature as compassionate and gracious. Controlling anger is viewed by many as a mark of strength and wisdom, considered better than being mighty. Controlling anger helps to avoid sinful behavior. While anger itself is not inherently sinful, controlling it prevents it from becoming sinful rage that breaks relationships and leads to bitterness. Controlling anger is biblical. The Bible says in James chapter 1, 19 and 20 that human anger

0: Hey, and welcome back to the Daryl Lester Radio Show. Hope that you're enjoying yourselves. I am. Hope that you are. Hope that we're playing something that you like and enjoy, something that kind of makes your toe taps. 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What we have left of the entire month of July. Give us a shout here. 769-241-2050. There's somebody right there. 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
1: 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My favorite station is 98.1. I was calling in loving memory to my mother, Inez Harrison, would have been celebrating her birthday on the 5th of July. Thank you. And you have a blessed day.
0: Thank you so much, Mother Harris. And we're saying happy birthday to you, Ms. Harrison.

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If they will admit it, they will tell you that Satan has stolen one thing or the other from them. You may even know of someone that used to sing their favorite song, but for some reason or another, they don't sing it anymore. 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
2: 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I hope I got this introduction right. If not, charge it to my head and not my heart. It's the brand new singer from K. Jannetty entitled Shine. 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